a young cowboy loping along, his hat was shoved back, his spurs was a jingling, as he come near me, a singing this song. 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Whoop, hi-ya-yo, get along, for you know.

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But you ain't got no idea the trouble they give us as we go a-driving them all along.

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Your mother was born way out in Texas, where the prickly pear and Jimson weed grow. It's a bunching and a hunching and a

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1: With the love, we can try.
2: Slice a key, brother. Slice a key.